the sun. I didn't despair. You still care. And you did it. In my trials, in my tribulations, through our doubts and frustrations, in my violence and my turbulence, in my fear and my confessions, in my anguish and my pain, in my joy and my sorrow, in the promise of another tomorrow. I'll never let you part, for you're always. In my heart.

0: to the guitar, Ramon Stagnaro. The author of the song is Agustin Lara.
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4: 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And action, Sam.

0: sport.
1: Well?
0: He's very fussy about his drums, you know. They loom large in his legend.
2: What's up?
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1: I'll show him.